if there was ever any doubts that our girl Ella wasn't going to do it, I don't know. But Choosing Texas has now officially hit 20 weeks at number one in the Billboard Hot 100, becoming the longest running streak of non-consecutive weeks at number one. Of course, there's a caveat with that. Again, Mariah Carey's All I Want for Christmas spent 22 weeks. That's a Christmas song. But there's still a chance that Ella's going to catch that as well.

0: It's Ritter. And if you haven't heard it yet, Kenny Chesney's got a new song out. It's inspired by Ted Lasso. And honestly, it might be the most fun breakup song you've ever heard.
1: Right now I wish I had the memory of a goldfish.
0: You hear it now? Where the inspiration comes from?
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3: Tonight looks partly cloudy with lows dropping to 73. Tomorrow brings cloudier skies and highs in the mid-80s. Rain moves in tomorrow night with about half an inch expected and lows holding in the low 70s. Friday keeps that rain around, adding roughly a quarter inch with highs climbing into the upper 80s. Then heading into the weekend, we clear out a bit to partly cloudy skies, highs near 86 and lows in the mid-60s.
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0: Man, that thing's just it's a catchy earworm, if you ask me. Kenny Chesney's new Goldfish song. It's inspired by Ted Lasso. And if you don't believe me, songwriter Tennille Towns recently posted on her social medias confirming everything.
1: Shout out to Ted Lasso for the inspiration. And my goodness, thank you, Kenny Chesney, for making my songwriter dreams literally come true. This is so insanely cool.
0: I love it. Tennille says she was actually going through a tough breakup when she was watching Ted Lasso, and boom, the idea just came to her.
2: Right now,
0: and the rest of us are left with that earworm.

All right, Packer fans, your game day wardrobe may have just gotten a little more athletic of an upgrade. Yeah, that's because one of the popular shoe brands is now dropping NFL sneakers. Hang on, I'll get you the details how you can rep the green and gold from head to toe coming up.

Yeah, now you can officially rep the green and gold from head to your actual toe with a major shoe brand coming out with a new line of NFL team sneakers. So they're obviously going to be in team colors, but like the perfect way to really round out the outfit, right? I know a couple of years ago, I got a hold of the shoes that are same colors Brewers. I mean, they're not, but they're my Brewers shoes. And I get to go to every Brewers game repping from truly head to my toe. And now green and gold, we get to do the exact same. Or, you know, just feel comfortable running the refrigerator.

0: swear I can't run and look like normal. Okay. It's Ritter. I don't just like, I'll do my arms, whatever. 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
3: Hi, my name is Joe Leone, and I'm the 2nd District Commander in the Wisconsin American Legion. And I thought I would never join a veterans organization. 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You should do it. It is so rewarding for your soul. This is your opportunity to really have an impact. I would really love for you to explore the local American Legion post near you.

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2: Tonight looks partly cloudy with lows dropping to 73. Tomorrow brings cloudier skies and highs in the mid-80s. Rain moves in tomorrow night with about half an inch expected and lows holding in the low 70s. Friday keeps that rain around, adding roughly a quarter inch with highs climbing into the upper 80s. Then heading into the weekend, we clear out a bit to partly cloudy skies, highs near 86 and lows in the mid-60s.
3: We're playing way more music.

Okay, now just how slow is the question I have here? It's Ritter. I was just seeing a small study out of Japan says that just 10 minutes of extremely slow jogging can improve your mood in everything more so than running. Okay, which instantly, as someone who hates to run, I know it's like, hey, I love this. This is factual. Now I don't have to run anymore. Again, the caveat with this and everything is they're just looking at your mood. And don't we all know that once you get up and move at all, it does slightly improve your mood? Again, like all of these study things, they get us excited for a hot second. And then we realize, like, oh, it's just kind of hooey, right? Like, duh.

0: 95.9 WBKY Stoughton, Janesville, and 99.5 Madison. You're in Bucky Country.
1: Bucky.

0: Oh my gosh, have y'all seen that the PSL has got some competition? Yeah, one of the most iconic desserts has now been turned into a coffee. Hang on, I'll tell you more coming up.
1: He's a ranch hand in a pinch, man. Hotter than the red on the cattle brand. Cause she's a gold digger with a quick trigger. A cast iron skillet swinging lid flip.

horseback. Now he's a buckskin, 15 hands, five-time team road champion.

As someone that does not care for pumpkin spice anything, the return of the PSL is not anything fun for me. However, there is now a fast food chain that's rolling out a limited time caramel apple pie coffee drink, which, you know, goes along with my theory that I've said forever. Apple is the official flavor of fall, not pumpkin spice. Yeah. So if you're like me, this thing comes with whipped cream, salted caramel apple pie crumbles. Obviously, it's a coffee. I could do without the crumbles, but ooh, apple pie. Is there anything better? Warm, a la mode, scoop of ice. Okay, I seriously had to wipe some drool.

0: Hey, what's up? It's Ritter. You know, the worst part about our phones is when they break, right? You know, if something happens to them, pretty much got to replace the whole thing. You can't just like replace a camera because it's out or something. Or can you? Yeah, there is a repairable phone coming out. I got all the details for you. Hang on.
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3: Overnight stays partly cloudy with lows near 73. Tomorrow, watch for a thunderstorm with highs in the mid-80s. Tomorrow night brings rain and thunderstorms with around half an inch of accumulation, lows back in the low 70s. Friday looks like more rain and thunderstorms, roughly a quarter inch expected, highs near 90. Saturday eases up with just a few clouds and a high in the mid-80s. Sunday rounds things out with partly cloudy skies and highs near 83.
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I'm just saying, current phone companies, phone makers, y'all may have some competition here.

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4: Overnight stays partly cloudy with lows near 73. Tomorrow, watch for a thunderstorm with highs in the mid-80s. Tomorrow night brings rain and thunderstorms with around half an inch of accumulation, lows back in the low 70s. Friday looks like more rain and thunderstorms, roughly a quarter inch expected, highs near 90. Saturday eases up with just a few clouds and a high in the mid-80s. Sunday rounds things out with partly cloudy skies and highs near 83.
0: Yeah, you know, for Bucky Country, we just need you to remember two numbers, nines and fives. 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
3: Overnight stays partly cloudy with lows near 73. Tomorrow, watch for a thunderstorm with highs in the mid-80s. Tomorrow night brings rain and thunderstorms with around half an inch of accumulation, lows back in the low 70s. Friday looks like more rain and thunderstorms, roughly a quarter inch expected, highs near 90. Saturday eases up with just a few clouds and a high in the mid-80s. Sunday rounds things out with partly cloudy skies and highs near 83.

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2: In Major League Baseball, the Cardinals officially defeated the Dodgers in L.A. 8-6 after 10 innings, while Dodgers manager Dave Roberts told the media on Wednesday that shutting down Shohei Ohtani as a pitcher for the season is an option. The Yankees beat the Angels in Anaheim 6-3 in 10 innings. It was Austin Wells who started things off in the 10th inning for New York with a 2-RBI single. The Astros blanked the White Sox 2-0, and the Brewers outscored the Cubs in Chicago 9-5. The Tigers scored 5 runs in the 12th inning. They held on to beat the Twins 11-6. In tennis at the U.S. Open on the men's side, 2-seed Carlos Alcaraz won his second round match in 4 sets. And in the NBA, the league has stripped the Clippers of 5 first round draft picks and fined them $30 million for circumventing the salary cap.
3: Overnight, thunderstorms can't be ruled out with late-night lows near 73. Today, watch for a brief thunderstorm with highs in the mid-80s. Tonight, rain moves in with about half an inch likely and lows in the upper 60s. Tomorrow, rain becomes increasingly likely with about a quarter inch of accumulation and highs in the upper 80s. Saturday brings a few clouds with highs near 86. Sunday looks partly cloudy with highs in the

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2: In baseball, Austin Wells came up big for the Yankees.
3: 1-2, the pitch to Wells, swung on, bouncing ball right side, through, goes into right field. Here comes Rosario, here comes Cabby, throwing to the plate, not in time. Austin Wells rings the bell, a two-run single here in the top of the 10th.
2: You heard it all on the Yankees radio network. They held on to defeat the Angels in Anaheim 6-3. The Cardinals held on 8-6 to beat the Dodgers in 10 innings. LA manager Dave Roberts told the media that shutting down Shohei Ohtani as a pitcher for the season is an option. While the Brewers had a 9-5 win over the Cubs in Chicago as the Astros blanked the White Sox 2-0. And in the NBA, the league stripped the Clippers of 5 first-round draft picks and fined them $30 million for circumventing the salary cap and have suspended owner Steve Ballmer for 1 year.
4: Overnight, thunderstorms can't be ruled out with late-night lows near 73. Today, watch for a brief thunderstorm with highs in the mid-80s. Tonight, rain moves in with about half an inch likely and lows in the upper 60s. Tomorrow, rain becomes increasingly likely, with about a quarter inch of accumulation and highs in the upper 80s. Saturday brings a few clouds, with highs near 86. Sunday looks partly cloudy, with highs in the low 80s.
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2: In baseball, Austin Wells came up big for the Yankees.
3: 1-2, the pitch to Wells, swung on, bouncing ball right side, throw, goes into right field. Here comes Rosario, here comes Cabby, throws to the plate, not in time. Austin Wells rings the bell, a two-run single here in the top of the 10th.
2: You heard it all on the Yankees radio network. They held on to defeat the Angels in Anaheim 6-3. The Cardinals held on 8-6 to beat the Dodgers in 10 innings. LA manager Dave Roberts told the media that shutting down Shohei Ohtani as a pitcher for the season is an option. While the Brewers had a 9-5 win over the Cubs in Chicago as the Astros blanked the White Sox 2-0. And in the NBA, the league stripped the Clippers of 5 first-round draft picks and fined them $30 million for circumventing the salary cap and have suspended owner Steve Ballmer for 1 year.
4: Overnight, thunderstorms can't be ruled out with late-night lows near 73. Today, watch for a brief thunderstorm with highs in the mid-80s. Tonight, rain moves in with about half an inch likely and lows in the

the upper 60s. Tomorrow, rain becomes increasingly likely, with about a quarter inch of accumulation and highs in the upper 80s. Saturday brings a few clouds, with highs near 86. Sunday looks partly cloudy, with highs in the low 80s. 95.5.

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Yep, your ears aren't deceiving you. We are playing more music. 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
1: From the Fox Sports Studios in Los Angeles. Here's Monsi Bolaños.
2: In baseball, Austin Wells came up big for the Yankees.
3: 1-2, the pitch to Wells, swung on, bouncing ball right side, through, goes into right field. Here comes Rosario, here comes Cabby, throw to the plate, not in time. Austin Wells rings the bell, a two-run single here in the top of the 10th.
2: You heard it all on the Yankees radio network. They held on to defeat the Angels in Anaheim 6-3. The Cardinals held on 8-6 to beat the Dodgers in 10 innings. LA manager Dave Roberts told the media that shutting down Shohei Ohtani as a pitcher for the season is an option. While the Brewers had a 9-5 win over the Cubs in Chicago as the Astros blanked the White Sox 2-0. And in the NBA, the league stripped the Clippers of 5 first-round draft picks and fined them $30 million for circumventing the salary cap and have suspended owner Steve Ballmer for 1 year.
4: Overnight, thunderstorms can't be ruled out with late-night lows near 73. Today, watch for a brief thunderstorm with highs in the mid-80s. Tonight, rain moves in with about half an inch likely and lows in the upper 60s. Tomorrow, rain becomes increasingly likely, with about a quarter inch of accumulation and highs in the upper 80s. Saturday brings a few clouds, with highs near 86. Sunday looks partly cloudy, with highs in the low 80s.
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He's a ranch hand in a pinch, man. 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
1: From the Fox Sports Studios in Los Angeles. 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
2: In baseball, Austin Wells came up big for the Yankees.
3: 1-2, the pitch to Wells, swung on, bouncing ball right side, through, goes into right field. Here comes Rosario, here comes Cabby, throw to the plate, not in time. Austin Wells rings the bell, a two-run single here in the top of the 10th.
2: You heard it all on the Yankees radio network. They held on to defeat the Angels in Anaheim 6-3. The Cardinals held on 8-6 to beat the Dodgers in 10 innings. LA manager Dave Roberts told the media that shutting down Shohei Ohtani as a pitcher for the season is an option. While the Brewers had a 9-5 win over the Cubs in Chicago as the Astros blanked the White Sox 2-0. And in the NBA, the league stripped the Clippers of 5 first-round draft picks and fined them $30 million for circumventing the salary cap and have suspended owner Steve Ballmer for 1 year.
4: Overnight, thunderstorms can't be ruled out with late-night lows near 73. Today, watch for a brief thunderstorm with highs in the mid-80s. Tonight, rain moves in with about half an inch likely and lows in the upper 60s. Tomorrow, rain becomes increasingly likely, with about a quarter inch of accumulation and highs in the upper 80s. Saturday brings a few clouds, with highs near 86. Sunday looks partly cloudy, with highs in the low 80s.

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0: Chelsea, he's Reed. Reed, this article is from the New York Post, and it explains a new study of 2,000 homeowners. I'm going to have you guess the percentage. What percentage of homeowners said they are ready to look for a different home? They're ready to break up with their house.
1: So there's no age or anything here. This is just 2,000 homeowners.
0: What percent?
1: 43.
0: That's too high.
1: It's 36.
0: It's 1 in 5. 20% are looking to end their relationship with their home. Whether it's changes to their financial situation, 24%. Their house needing too many repairs or work, 22%. Noisy neighbors, Reed, 17%.
1: You can have the best neighbors and then they move and you get the worst neighbors.
0: Right.
1: Or you can have the worst neighbors. True. And then get, but what I like is just, I don't want to be pleasant.
0: We're not talking about that today.
1: To me, if you don't want to have an interaction with neighbors, I think everyone should respect that.
0: Having critters move in, 19%.
1: You're going to sell this house. You got noisy neighbors. You got noisy neighbors. You need everything redone like your roof. And they have critters moving in. You're going to sell this thing?
0: Running out of room, 17%.
1: Well, that's good. I mean, that's a good reason.
0: That is a good
1: growing
0: reason.
1: Growing family.
0: Sure.
1: Or are you just getting too much junk?
0: Same number
1: of people, just more stuff.
0: That's another one.
1: We were just talking with a coworker, yesterday, and I said, humans will fill the space.
0: Yes.
1: Big, small, in the middle, they will fill that space.

0: Reed and Chelsea along with you. All right, Chelsea. So one question reveals your thinking style. One question right now. When you start a project, Chelsea, do you make a list?
1: Where do I start?
0: Or do you dive right in?
1: Make a list.
0: Do you think I make a list? Or do you think I dive in?
1: Dive in.
0: So this piece claims one question. That question identifies your dominant thinking style. How do you start a task? Planners who like lists and structure lean left brain. Logic, data, order.
1: Yes.
0: Sounds like my wife. People who jump in and adjust as they go. Right brain. Intuition.
1: Yep.
0: Feel. Mm-hmm. Creativity.
1: Yep.
0: It also ties in problem solving, communication style, and decision making as clues.
1: Really?
0: Under stress, left brainers get rigid. Right brainers get scattered. Most people are a blend. So if you're like, I'm a little bit of both, it depends on the context. Most people are a blend.
1: That's fascinating.
0: When I get stressed, I don't know that I get scattered. I get ticked off.
1: No, I think you get a little scattered.
0: So I think we vary
1: slightly.
0: I think I definitely lean left brain, or excuse me, right brain, and you're like left brain. Right? Think about the people you know in your life. Now, what do you do with this information? You just kind of know how, you know, you can look this up further. It's like, okay, when they get stressed, they're going to do this. They're going to like that.
1: Help them.
0: Help them. I tell Chelsea.
1: Don't criticize.
0: What is this becoming here? I tell Chelsea, I've had to help her with lists. Sometimes you get so, it's like.
1: I see the scattered a little bit sometimes, sure.

0: Reed and Chelsea, keeping you company. All right, parents, how is kids doing at night? Are they as wiped out as ours? I mean, Braille is going into a different kind of, like, it's her 3K program.
1: Yeah.
0: It's a lightweight program, as it should be for 3K. Are there any 3Ks they're going, like, all day?
1: Briella's not in 3K, but that's hilarious.
0: Oh, she's not, because, yeah, she's an October birthday.
1: You don't know anything.
0: So she's just daycare again.
1: But what the problem was, is Reed was getting people riled up last night, and I gave Reed the stern look, and he didn't listen. And then I had to give him a finger, and I said, you know what? You listen to me. Don't be working against me right now.
0: And I said it wouldn't be the end of the night if Mama wasn't getting mad at someone, so...
1: Brielle gives me that look,
0: and I go chase her around, and she does that little scream thing and then runs, and then I tickle her, and those are magical moments, Chels.
1: I don't think we need to do that on the first day of school when I was also wiped out, emotionally drained.
0: Yesterday, I said,
1: J-Buzz.
0: I wonder how Grant's doing. It's about noon, and you're like, I've been thinking about that since 8 a.m., and I was like, this is the first time
1: across my life. How is this? What is this?
0: I wonder how he's doing right now. He's in school.

0: Country music news, Chels. So Bunny XO has addressed concerns after video showed her drinking following her divorce from Jelly Roll.
1: Oh.
0: And she says alcohol was never her primary addiction. She stopped drinking in 2018 because it worsened her anxiety and depression. And it was really her recovery from hard drugs began in 2017, and that was where it was more of a focus.
1: Okay.
0: So she said having occasional drink with friends does not mean she has returned to drug use or old destructive patterns.
1: Gotcha.
0: She describes herself as navigating a new post-divorce chapter and pushing back on criticism and saying that healing and having fun can look different for different people, which I think there's some good messaging in there. You know, people's addictions and things like that, while you maybe are trying to be supportive,
1: right,
0: everybody's got their own situations.
1: Yep.
0: So saying you can't judge, even if you hadn't, you know, if you have a drinking addiction, that might look different for another person.
1: Mm.
0: And everybody can be different in that. And I think she's just saying, like,
1: yeah.
0: But she also wanted to, I think it's nice that she wanted to let people know, I'm good.
1: Yeah.
0: This doesn't mean I'm relapsing in any way.
1: I think people are just saying stuff
0: on the
1: internet.
0: People like to do that too.
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4: For the day ahead, showers look possible with barely any accumulation, and a passing thunderstorm can't be ruled out, with highs near 87. Tonight brings rain and thunderstorms, around half an inch expected, lows falling to 69. Rain returns tomorrow, about half an inch anticipated, with similar highs in the upper 80s. Tomorrow night, still a slight chance of rain, lows again in the upper 60s.
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0: Reed and Chelsea with you. All right, so deer hunters, 600 plus Wisconsin deer. If you're Washington, Ozaukee, Waukesha County, so to the east, 600 deer have been killed by this disease, at least 600, across these three Wisconsin counties as of August 31st, so over just a few days.
1: What?
0: All reporting daily deer deaths to the DNR. So you've got these biting, I think it's an insect, spreading the virus. Sick deer die within 3 to 36 hours from fever and internal bleeding. Richfield crews have picked up about 90 dead deer since July 30th. Here's the good news for humans. It does. The DNR says the virus does not infect humans.
1: Oh, my gosh.
0: Venison is safe to eat. This isn't like CWD. And the outbreak will end with the first hard frost. But this is crazy.
1: That's 3 hours.
0: 3 to 36 hours. And what a brutal way for these deer to go. And I don't know if this is going to spread across the state or hopefully not.
1: Wow, I've never heard of such a
0: I didn't know this was really. But yeah, I saw this in the Journal Sentinel. I was like, my goodness.

0: Hey, it's Reed and Chelsea with you. As I was dropping Grant off with you at school, I had a thought cross my mind. As adults, we rarely have these moments, and kids have them all the time.
1: What moments?
0: Going into a new situation, new people, new environment.
1: Oh.
0: And as adults, we're mostly, if you get a new job, maybe you move into a new home, but we're just not in these situations that much. And all these kids do this every year.
1: Yeah.
0: In some ways, I look at teachers that do it, but it's their classroom typically.
1: Usually.
0: They know their class. These kids are going into
1: a new environment.
0: Totally new, with new people,
1: yeah.
0: New everything. They don't know where anything is.
1: No, it's a little overload the first week.
0: And we don't, just as adults, we just go do the same thing every day.
1: Yeah.
0: Like if you were an adult and you had to go do something like that tomorrow, I think a large portion of you'd be really nervous. I think naturally.
1: It's true.
0: You'd just
1: it's
0: be
1: true.
0: Like, oh my gosh.
1: Yeah.
0: These kids do this all the time.
1: Yeah. But it's good though, right?
0: Well, I think it's partly why adults can't make friends as easy. Huh. We're just not in these new situations around new people. So.
1: Yes. That's a good point.
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9: 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When you listen to a country station, do you crave just one or two songs? Of course not. That's why here at Bucky Country, we serve them up for you by the bowl full.

0: Reading Chelsea along with you. Okay, Chelsea, psychologists say you got to stop keeping score at home for a happy marriage.
1: Oh, gosh. Good luck with that.
0: Guys, gals, be honest. And even just a live-in partner. Do you keep a running tally in your mind of who does more around the house?
1: Yes.
0: Psychologists say that is quietly wrecking your relationship.
1: Grow resentment? Yes, it does.
0: Psychologist Mark Travers.
1: Take the garbage out.
0: Says the happiest couples stop tracking who does more.
1: Okay. Well, it's so lopsided, which was a problem in the beginning of our marriage.
0: Charles, I think you have come a long way in getting involved. You help with the dishwasher now. It's been good. You put the garbage together for me, and then I go take it to the
1: dump. Please be serious.
0: You got to admit, I crush the chores now.
1: Now?
0: The first 5 years, not so much. The last year and a half, pretty good. Actually, excuse me, quite good.
1: Yeah.
0: Can I get back to this psychologist,
1: yes,
0: Mark?
1: Yes, please.
0: Charles, you could learn something here. He urges shifting from an exchange mindset to a communal thinking. So helping without expecting immediate payback.
1: That's what we have now.
0: A 13-year study of more than 7,000 couples found scorekeeping relationships lose satisfaction over time.
1: Yes.
0: So swap the you owe me for we're behind. Couples using we language during conflict shows healthy response. I'm terrible at the we thing. If I'm going to fight with Chelsea.
1: Except for when you say, which we're not, we're pregnant. It's like, excuse me, I think only one person is struggling here.
0: When we had Grant.
1: To be very clear, we are not expecting. Okay, thank you.
0: He does warn Chelsea, though, and this is the point you're making, chronic imbalance, you need to fix that. So, guys, you can't be like, honey, we got to stop
1: communal
0: keeping score.
1: Communal space.
0: Yeah, that, that's, you got to do enough around the house. You got to get involved.
1: You got to pull your sleeves up and take out the garbage.
0: Look for things to do, or at least act like you're looking for things to do.
1: No, you need to

0: Hey, it's Reed and Chelsea keeping you company. Chels, trying to figure out the plans for Sunday. We got the Badger football game.
1: Yes.
0: 6:30 kickoff.
1: Yes.
0: Which, it's only a half an hour, but 6:30 is just easier than 7, and especially a 7:30 kickoff.
1: 6 would be even better.
0: But Chelsea, it was kind of saying, you know, hey, are you going to potentially have to record some of that

0: shit the next morning, Labor Day Monday.
1: We were maybe going to have a family cookout thing.
0: And I can't really watch a game in the background like this.
1: No.
0: This is a sit down and take it in. I'm
1: really?
0: Like that for every Packer and Badger game. I watch every play.
1: Mm-hmm.
0: I was talking with a guy who's a Penn State fan. He's out in New York, and he's like, I'm going to have like 40 people in my backyard. We're going to have a big screen set up. And I'm like, that's the opposite of my...
1: Right.
0: No way.
1: Reed can't watch a game with other people.
0: No, I don't want to hear you talking. I don't want to hear your opinions. You know, people will go like...
1: How's it watching with the kids, Reed?
0: That's fine. I have extreme patience for the kids.
1: But that's something you've had to grow into, though.
0: I would agree.
1: Don't act like that just was like, oh, this is fine.
0: Yeah, people, you know, they're trying to talk to me about the game while it's on. It's like, what do you think? It's like, no, I don't.
1: When I first met Reed, if the Packers lost, it would be devastation the rest of the day. And our whole lives had to revolve around the Packers. They still do to a certain extent. But I've really gotten some of that out of you because I'm like, this, it's just a game. It really is just a game.

0: right, Reed and Chelsea with you. You're talking about a diet soda?
1: Oh, yes. So
0: now, I know people who are addicted to this specific stuff.
1: What?
0: Chelsea had caffeine the other day. Couldn't sleep that night.
1: Not good. Not doing it again. So we have 100-year-old Frida is her name.
0: Is that F-R-I-D-A?
1: F-R-I-E-D-A.
0: Frida.
1: Frida?
0: Frida is...
1: Frida.
0: I know there's something going on.
1: Okay.
0: Go ahead. You would know the reference.
1: Okay. She has a hot dog and a diet soda every night. And I just think, let's talk about these people.
0: Genetics. It's genetics. That's incredible.
1: Well, I want to be like her, Reed.
0: A hot dog and a diet soda every night?
1: When I'm that age, maybe.
0: We can work out, we can eat right, we can do this stuff.
1: I don't know what to say.
0: Well, I'm thinking about that hot dog I had at that one place.
1: Oh.
0: That you almost banished me from our room forever.
1: We don't need to talk about that.
0: That hit my mind. I was like, I don't know if that's relevant to the story.
1: No, but, it's not, Reed.
0: Yeah, but you know, good for her. But it's just, it's in the genes, kids.
1: Okay.
0: You either get lucky or you don't.

0: Hey, it's Reed and Chelsea along with you. Our son had his first day of kindergarten yesterday. Chelsea did great. Got the pictures, got all the good stuff. Kindergarten parents kind of hanging around, make sure they're okay. I think these first grade and up parents are like, see ya.
1: We've been counting this day down.
0: Don't let the door hit you on the backside. You know, it's just like, I don't know if that's going to be us next year, but the next big grade is what? Middle school?
1: Yeah.
0: Like after 4K is a big deal. Kindergarten's a big deal. First, second, third, fourth, fifth.
1: I think it's all a big deal, Reed.
0: You're going to be as
1: emotional
0: in your feelings with the first grade?
1: I don't know.
0: Nah, I don't think so.
1: When they both go off to elementary school together, both of the kids, that might.
0: Okay. But yeah, I think middle school, high school, college.
1: Oh my gosh.
0: Those are the big ones.
1: Slow it down.
0: It's not even sophomore year of high school. You know, it's freshman, senior.
1: Mm-hmm.
0: I think for college, it's freshman year.
1: Yeah.
0: By the time they're a junior, it's a little old hat.
1: Sure.
0: Seventh, I don't know. Middle school is all different for everybody.
1: It's true.

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3: For the day ahead, showers look possible with barely any accumulation, and a passing thunderstorm can't be ruled out, with highs near 87. Tonight brings rain and thunderstorms, around half an inch expected, lows falling to 69. Rain returns tomorrow, about half an inch anticipated, with similar highs in the upper 80s. Tomorrow night, still a slight chance of rain, lows again in the upper 60s.
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0: Reed and Chelsea with you. I am happy Labor Day weekend is upon us, but it does not feel like Labor Day weekend. We got the same thing next year where you're going to have a late Labor Day.
1: Yeah.
0: Possibly school reset.
1: Starting again.
0: I thought you'd have seven days and then it would completely reset.
1: Oh.
0: And it would be really early. And then we would slowly work our way back up. That's how my brain thought this would work.
1: I don't really know how it works.
0: But I'm happy it's Labor Day weekend, but it feels like we're now, I can see, the other day you said your sister put up her fall decorations because her daughter started 4K. School. And I thought, that's weird. Now that Grant's in kindergarten, I'm like, it's fall.
1: Really?
0: I just feel it. It's a routine. It's a rhythm.
1: It's a mindset.
0: Yeah, it's a mindset.
1: Yeah.
0: Eating toast.
1: Even though it doesn't really feel like fall outside.
0: No. I'm eating toast and yogurt with him. Just trying to get him to just eat some.
1: Oh, jeepers.
0: But I'm happy it's Labor Day weekend. We're kind of going to try and blend doing some stuff, but
1: not too much.
0: We don't want to be worn
1: out.
0: Can't
1: do too much.
0: Next Tuesday, we don't want to be kicking ourselves like, oh my gosh.
1: It's true.
0: So some sort of a balance.

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You're in Bucky Country.

0: Hey, it's Chelsea. He's Reed. Reed, yesterday was the New Heights podcast of the Kelsey brothers. And of course, they talked about some deets from the Travis and Taylor wedding.
1: It's the first one since?
0: I don't know.
1: Maybe just,
0: I don't know.
1: The NDA expire?
0: Oh, well, Travis can talk about his own wedding.
1: It depends on what the contract says.
0: Really?
1: Sure.
0: Okay. Okay, well, we can't go down there.
1: Any good details or...
0: Oh, here we go. Yes, let's get back to what we were talking about. So, Jason said that he really liked the way they structured the wedding. There wasn't the sit-down formal stuff. He didn't really elaborate what that meant. But then he went on to say, quote, there wasn't a bunch of the speeches. It was just time to party and have fun, end quote.
1: Different style than I did for my speech.
0: Yep. We had quite a few speeches at our wedding. Possibly too long.
1: So, do we have pictures?
0: No.
1: We ever going to get pictures?
0: I don't know.
1: I don't usually feel this way, but aren't these Swifties owed pictures?
0: I agree, Reed. I'm with you.

0: I'm with you.
1: Hello, Jeff Merkey here. 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
3: Millions of dollars in Medicaid fraud.
4: Medicaid fraud, improper payments, and money laundering.
5: Two women are accused of defrauding Wisconsin Medicaid.
3: Millions of dollars in property tax increases.
6: A hike in property taxes.
7: Property taxes statewide saw the largest increase in more than three decades.
3: That's Democrat David Crowley's plan. Crowley and the Democrats seem more interested in raising taxes to fund fraud than fight fraud. Crowley raised property taxes in Milwaukee County.
8: Crowley recommends increasing the property tax levy.
3: David Crowley even wants to expand the fraud-ridden state Medicaid program.
9: Are you in favor of expanding Medicaid?
10: Oh, absolutely.
3: The David Crowley plan. Higher property taxes, more Medicaid fraud. America's PAC, paid for and is responsible for the content of this advertising, not authorized by any candidate or candidate's agent or committee.

0: Hey, it's Reed and Chelsea Magnum. Reed, this weekend, the Badger football team is set to take on Lambeau Field. Guess what's happening in February? The Badger hockey team is going to go to Lambeau for a frozen tundra face-off where the women's hockey team and men's hockey team will play at Lambeau.
1: This is really awesome.
0: Yes, this is the first time in like 20 years.
1: Would you go with me? I mean, that's pretty memorable.
0: Yeah.
1: You know, they did this kind of thing at Camp Randall, I don't know how many years ago.
0: Really?
1: And in the bowels of the Kohl Center around the locker rooms, they have amazing, like, I don't know if they were drone shots at the time, but like these great

0: pictures of this.
1: Mm-hmm.
0: I got to say this, too. I think the Packers are trying to make a little money. And I'm here
1: you
0: for it.
1: You think so?
0: I think they're just trying to... I think you're seeing this with Camp Randall hosting concerts. I think you're seeing the Packers just doing more concerts, doing more of this stuff. I mean, the Lambeau game against Notre Dame, that was scheduled like a long time ago.
1: Sure.
0: But I just... I like that Lambeau's being, you know, opened
1: used
0: up for more than
1: way.
0: 8 or 9 home games plus playoffs. Like, I think that's really cool.
1: So the women's team will be facing Ohio State, which is always...
0: Those outdoor games can get a little interesting with the ice quality, though, and that's a huge matchup for women's hockey, so...
1: And the men's team will be taking on Michigan.
0: I was going to guess Michigan.
1: So this is the first you're seeing
0: this? The first I'm seeing this, but I was going to guess Michigan just because that would make sense for Lambeau. That is really cool, Chels. I think you and I...
1: we'll be there.
0: We should consider.

0: It's country music news. Hey, it's Reed and Chelsea along with you. Chelsea, Kenny Chesney's new song, Goldfish, was inspired by the Ted Lasso idea to be a goldfish. In other words, let go of mistakes and heartbreak instead of dwelling on them. And songwriter Tennille Towns, if you remember her from back in the day, reportedly connected with that message while going through a breakup, and the resulting song eventually turned into Goldfish, made its way to Kenny Chesney, and that will be on his upcoming album. Silver Sands Marina is the name of his upcoming, scheduled for release this month, actually.
1: Really?
0: Album also has collaborations with Megan Maroney and Colby Calais. So.
1: Wow.
0: But we got to watch Ted Lasso, Chelsea. You know, Steph is a huge fan, and she was telling you, and I've seen it on an airplane, which is how we all kind of sometimes get exposed to different things.
1: We do.
0: You're sitting on an airplane.
1: Because you don't have a subscription.
0: It's good. I think you would really like it.

0: Hey, it's Chelsea. He's Reed. Reed, this article is from the New York Post, and it explains a new study of 2,000 homeowners. I'm going to have you guess the percentage. What percentage of homeowners said they are ready to look for a different home? They're ready to break up with their house.
1: So there's no age or anything here. This is just 2,000 homeowners.
0: What percent?
1: 43.
0: That's too high.
1: It's 36.
0: It's 1 in 5. 20% are looking to end their relationship with their home, whether it's changes to their financial situation. 24%. Their house needing too many repairs or work. 22%. Noisy neighbors, Reed. 17%.
1: You can have the best neighbors and then they move and you get the worst neighbors.
0: Right.
1: Or you can have the worst neighbors. True. And then get, but what I like is just, I want to be pleasant.
0: We're not talking about that today.
1: To me, if you don't want to have an interaction with neighbors, I think everyone should respect that.
0: Having critters move in, 19%.
1: You're going to sell this house. You got noisy neighbors.
0: Critters.
1: You got noisy neighbors. You need everything redone like your roof. And they have critters moving in. You're going to sell this thing?
0: Running out of room, 17%.
1: Oh, that's good. I mean, that's a good reason.
0: That is a good
1: growing
0: reason.
1: Growing family.
0: Sure.
1: Or are you just getting too much junk?
0: Same number
1: of people, just more stuff.
0: That's another one.
1: We were just talking with a coworker, Craig, yesterday, and I said, humans will fill the space.
0: Yes.
1: Big, small, in the middle, they will fill that space.
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5: For the day ahead, showers look possible with barely any accumulation, and a passing thunderstorm can't be ruled out, with highs near 87. Tonight brings rain and thunderstorms, around half an inch expected, lows falling to 69. Rain returns tomorrow, about half an inch anticipated, with similar highs in the upper 80s. Tomorrow night, still a slight chance of rain, lows again in the upper 60s.
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0: Reed and Chelsea along with you. All right, Chelsea. So one question reveals your thinking style. One question right now. When you start a project, Chelsea, do you make a list?
1: Where do I start?
0: Or do you dive right in?
1: Make a list.
0: Do you think I make a list? Or do you think I dive in?
1: Dive in.
0: So this piece claims one question. That question identifies your dominant thinking style. How do you start a task? Planners who like lists and structure lean left brain. Logic, mm-hmm. data, order.
1: Yes.
0: Sounds like my wife. People who jump in and adjust as they go. Right brain. Intuition.
1: Yep.
0: Feel. Mm-hmm. Creativity.
1: Yep.
0: It also ties in problem solving, communication style, and decision making as clues.
1: Really?
0: Under stress, left brainers get rigid. Right brainers get scattered. Most people are a blend. So if you're like, I'm a little bit of both, it depends on the context. Most people are a blend.
1: That's fascinating.
0: When I get stressed, I don't know that I get scattered. I get ticked off.
1: No, I think you get a little scattered.
0: So I think we very
1: slightly.
0: I think I definitely lean left brain, or excuse me, right brain, and you're like left brain. Right? Think about the people you know in your life. Now, what do you do with this information? You just kind of know how, you know, you can look this up further. It's like, okay, when they get stressed, they're going to do this. They're going to like that.
1: Help them.
0: Help them. I tell Chelsea.
1: Don't criticize.
0: What is this becoming here? I tell Chelsea, I've had to help her with lists. Sometimes you get so, it's like.
1: I see the scattered a little bit sometimes, sure.

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0: Braden Chelsea, keeping you company. All right, parents, how is kids doing at night? Are they as wiped out as ours? I mean, Braille is going into a different kind of, it's her 3K program.
1: Yeah.
0: It's a lightweight program, as it should be for 3K. Are there any 3Ks they're going like all day?
1: Brielle is not in 3K, but that's hilarious.
0: Oh, she's not, because, yeah, she's an October birthday.
1: You don't know anything.
0: So she's just daycare again.
1: But what the problem was is Reed was getting people riled up last night, and I gave Reed the stern look, and he didn't listen. And then I had to give him a finger, and I said, you know what? You listen to me. Don't be working against me right now.
0: And I said it wouldn't be the end of the night if Mama wasn't getting mad at someone, so...
1: Brielle gives me that look. When you're working against me, Brielle gives me that look. That's tough.
0: And I go chase her around, and she does that little scream thing and then runs. And then I tickle her. And those are magical moments, Chels.
1: Can't miss those magic moments. I don't think we need to do that on the first day of school when I was also wiped out, emotionally drained.
0: Yesterday, I said,
1: Jeepers.
0: I wonder how Grant's doing. It's about noon. And you're like, I've been thinking about that since 8 a.m. And I was like, this is the first time
1: across my life. How is this? What is this?
0: I wonder how he's doing right now. He's in school.
2: Millions of dollars in Medicaid fraud.
3: Medicaid fraud, improper payments, and money laundering.
4: Two women are accused of defrauding Wisconsin Medicaid.
2: Millions of dollars in property tax increases.
5: A hike in property taxes.
6: Property taxes statewide saw the largest increase in more than three decades.
2: That's Democrat David Crowley's plan. Crowley and the Democrats seem more interested in raising taxes to fund fraud than fight fraud. Crowley raised property taxes in Milwaukee County.
7: Crowley recommends increasing the property tax levy.
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0: Reed and Chelsea with you. All right, so deer hunters, 600 plus Wisconsin deer. If you're Washington, Ozaukee, Waukesha County, so to the east, 600 deer have been killed by this disease, at least 600, across these three Wisconsin counties as of August 31st, so over just a few days.
1: What?
0: All reporting daily deer deaths to the DNR. So you've got these biting, I think it's an insect, spreading the virus. Sick deer die within 3 to 36 hours from fever and internal bleeding. Richfield crews have picked up about 90 dead deer since July 30th. Here's the good news for humans. It does. The DNR says the virus does not infect humans.
1: Oh, my gosh.
0: Venison is safe to eat. This isn't like CWD. And the outbreak will end with the first hard frost. But this is crazy.
1: That's 3 hours.
0: 3 to 36 hours. And what a brutal way for these deer to go. And I don't know if this is going to spread across the state or hopefully not.
1: Wow, I've never heard of such a
0: I didn't know this was really. But yeah, I saw this in the Journal Sentinel. I was like, my goodness.

0: Hey, it's Reed and Chelsea with you. As I was dropping Grant off with you at school, I had a thought cross my mind. As adults, we rarely have these moments, and kids have them all the time.
1: What moments?
0: Going into a new situation, new people, new environment.
1: Oh.
0: And as adults, we're mostly, if you get a new job, maybe you move into a new home. But we're just not in these situations that much. And all these kids do this every year.
1: Yeah.
0: In some ways, I look at teachers that do it, but it's their classroom typically.
1: Usually.
0: They know their class. These kids are going into
1: a new environment.
0: Totally new, with new people,
1: yeah.
0: New everything. They don't know where anything is.
1: No, it's a little overload the first week.
0: And we don't, just as adults, we just go do the same thing every day.
1: Yeah.
0: Like if you were an adult and you had to go do something like that tomorrow, I think a large portion of you'd be really nervous. I think naturally.
1: It's true.
0: You'd just be like, oh my gosh.
1: Yeah.
0: These kids do this all the time.
1: Yeah. But it's good though, right?
0: Well, I think it's partly why adults can't make friends. It's easy. Huh. We're just not in these new situations around new people. So.
1: Yes. That's a good point.

0: Reed and Chelsea, along with you. Okay, Chelsea, psychologists say you got to stop keeping score at home for a happy marriage.
1: Oh, gosh. Good luck with that.
0: Guys, gals, be honest, and even just a live-in partner. Do you keep a running tally in your mind of who does more around the house?
1: Yes.
0: Psychologists say that is that quietly wrecking your relationship.
1: Grow resentment? Yes, it does.
0: Psychologist Mark Travers.
1: Take the garbage out.
0: Says the happiest couples stop tracking who does more.
1: Okay. Well, it's so lopsided, which was a problem in the beginning of our marriage.
0: Charles, I think you have come a long way in getting involved. You help with the dishwasher now. You've been good. You put the garbage together for me, and then I go take it to the
1: dump. Please be serious.
0: You got to admit, I crush the chores now.
1: Now?
0: The first 5 years, not so much. The last year and a half, pretty good. Actually, excuse me, quite good.
1: Yeah.
0: Can I go back to this psychologist,
1: yes,
0: Mark?
1: Yes, please.
0: Chels, you could learn something here. He urges shifting from an exchange mindset to a communal thinking. So helping without expecting immediate payback.
1: That's what we have now.
0: A 13-year study of more than 7,000 couples found scorekeeping relationships lose satisfaction over time.
1: Yes.
0: So swap the you owe me for we're behind. Couples using we language during conflict shows healthy response. I'm terrible.

0: we thing. If I'm in a fight with Chelsea.
1: Except for when you say, which we're not, we're pregnant. It's like, excuse me, I think only one person is struggling here.
0: When we had Grant.
1: To be very clear, we are not expecting. Okay, thank you.
0: He does warn Chelsea, though, and this is the point you're making, chronic imbalance, you need to fix that. So, guys, you can't be like, honey, we got to stop
1: communal
0: keeping
1: score.
0: Yeah, that mikasa es su casa. That's, you got to do enough around the house. You got to get involved.
1: You got to pull your sleeves up and take out the garbage.
0: Look for things to do, or at least act like you're looking for things to do.
1: No, you need to.
0: I don't think necessarily women even care. You better look like you're doing something. Whether you're doing something or not is not as important as you looking like you're doing something.
1: No, you need to be doing something.

0: Hey, it's Reed and Chelsea keeping you company. Chelsea trying to figure out the plans for Sunday. We got the Badger football game.
1: Yes.
0: 6:30 kickoff.
1: Yes.
0: Which, it's only a half an hour, but 6:30 is just easier than 7, and especially a 7:30 kickoff.
1: 6 would be even better.
0: But Chelsea, it was kind of saying, you know, hey, are you going to potentially have to record some of that, watch it the next morning, Labor Day Monday?
1: We're maybe going to have a family cookout thing.
0: And I can't really watch a game in the background like this.
1: No.
0: This is a sit down and take it in. I'm
1: really?
0: Like that for every Packer and Badger game. I watch every play.
1: Mm-hmm.
0: I was talking with a guy who's a Penn State fan. He's out in New York, and he's like, I'm going to have like 40 people in my backyard. We're going to have a big screen set up. And I'm like, that's the opposite of my...
1: Right.
0: No way.
1: Reed can't watch a game with other people.
0: No, I don't want to hear you talking. I don't want to hear your opinions. You know, people will go like...
1: How's it watching with the kids, Reed?
0: That's fine. You know, I have extreme patience for the kids.
1: And but that's something you've had to grow into, though.
0: I would agree.
1: Don't act like that just was like, oh, this is
0: fine. Yeah, people, you know, they try and talk to me about the game while it's on. It's like, what do you think? It's like, no, I don't.
1: When I first met Reed, if the Packers lost, it would be devastation the rest of the day. And our whole lives had to revolve around the Packers. They still do to a certain extent. But I've really gotten some of that out of you because I'm like, it's just a game. It really is just a game.
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4: For the day ahead, showers look possible with barely any accumulation, and a passing thunderstorm can't be ruled out with highs near 87. Tonight brings rain and thunderstorms, around half an inch expected, lows falling to 69. Rain returns tomorrow, about half an inch anticipated, with similar highs in the upper 80s. Tomorrow night, still a slight chance of rain, lows again in the upper 60s.

0: All right, reading Chelsea with you. You're talking about a diet soda?
1: Oh, yes. So
0: now, I know people who are addicted to this specific stuff.
1: What?
0: Chelsea had caffeine the other day. Couldn't sleep that night.
1: Not good. Not doing it again. So we have 100-year-old Frida is her name.
0: Is that F-R-I-D-A?
1: F-R-I-E-D-A.
0: Frida.
1: Frida?
0: Frida is...
1: Frida.
0: I know there's something going on.
1: Okay.
0: Go ahead. You wouldn't know the reference.
1: Okay. She has a hot dog and a diet soda every night. And I just think, let's talk about these people.
0: Genetics. It's genetics. That's incredible.
1: Well, I want to be like her, Reed.
0: A hot dog and a diet soda every night?
1: When I'm that age, maybe.
0: That's you know, we can work out, we can eat right, we can do this stuff.
1: I don't know what to say.
0: Well, I'm thinking about that hot dog I had at that one place.
1: Oh.
0: That you almost banished me from our room forever.
1: We don't need to talk about that.
0: That hit my mind. I was like, I don't know if that's relevant to the story.
1: No, it's not, Breed.
0: Yeah, but you know, good for her. But it's just, it's in the genes, kids.
1: Okay.
0: You either get lucky or you don't.

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Bucky.

0: Hey, it's Reed and Chelsea along with you. Our son had his first day of kindergarten yesterday. Chelsea did great. Got the pictures, got all the good stuff. Kindergarten parents kind of hanging around, make sure they're okay. I think these first grade and up parents are like, see ya.
1: We've been counting this day down.
0: Don't let the door hit you on the backside. You know, it's just like, I don't know if that's going to be us next year, but the next big grade is what? Middle school?
1: Yeah.
0: Like after 4K is a big deal. Kindergarten's a big deal. First, second, third, fourth, fifth, sixth.
1: I think it's all like, a big deal, Reed.
0: You're going to be as
1: emotional
0: in your feelings with the first grade?
1: I don't know.
0: Nah, I don't think so.
1: When they both go off to elementary school together, both of the kids, that might.
0: Okay. But yeah, I think middle school, high school, college.
1: Oh my gosh.
0: Those are the big ones.
1: Slow it down.
0: That, to me, those are, and it's not even sophomore year of high school. You know, it's freshman, senior.
1: Mm-hmm.
0: I think for college, it's freshman year.
1: Yeah.
0: By the time they're a junior, it's a little old hat.
1: Sure.
0: Seventh, I don't know. Middle school is all different for everybody.
1: It's true.

0: Country Music News. Hey, it's Reed and Chelsea along with you. Okay, so we continue to talk about Dolly. There's just more and more stories that come out about it. And, she was a national treasure.
1: Yep.
0: According to her niece, her death was a shock to her family, too. Now, she had had this bout with cancer.
1: Yep.
0: But she had been doing well.
1: Right.
0: And the family was stunned by her death, despite knowing she was dealing with cancer. Reportedly, she kept the severity of her health private. She didn't want to worry fans.
1: Wow.
0: She didn't even want some relatives who may not have understood how serious her condition had become. So her niece said it was painful. It was surreal. But the public tributes, they say they've helped the family see how deeply she was loved.
1: Wow.
0: And she thinks Dolly would tell them, stop dwelling in grief.
1: Yeah.
0: Return to work.
1: Yeah.
0: Love each other real hard. And, you know, keep on keeping on. So, but yeah, Dolly, you know, really didn't even let on to some family just where she was at.
1: Wow.
0: And in some ways, I think that's a real gift.
1: Yeah.
0: You know, for people to not have to bear that as she was nearing the end.

0: Reed and Chelsea with you. I am happy Labor Day weekend is upon us, but it does not feel like Labor Day weekend. We got the same thing next year where you're going to have a late Labor Day.
1: Yeah.
0: See, possibly I would have thought it
1: reset. Starting again.
0: I thought you'd have seven days and then it would completely reset.
1: Oh.
0: And it would be really early. And then we would slowly work our way back up. That's how my brain thought this would work.
1: I don't really know how it works.
0: But I'm happy it's Labor Day weekend, but it feels like we're now, I can see, the other day you said your sister put up her fall decorations because her daughter started 4K. School. And I thought, that's weird. Now that Grant's in kindergarten, I'm like, it's fall.
1: Really?
0: I just feel it. It's a routine. It's a rhythm.
1: It's a mindset.
0: Yeah, it's a mindset.
1: Yeah.
0: Eating toast.
1: Even though it doesn't really feel like fall outside.
0: No. I'm eating toast and yogurt with him. Just trying to get him to just eat some.
1: Oh, jeepers.
0: But I'm happy it's Labor Day weekend. We're kind of going to try and blend doing some stuff, but...
1: Not too much.
0: We don't want to be worn
1: out.
0: Can't
1: do too much.
0: Next Tuesday, we don't want to be kicking ourselves like, oh my gosh.
1: It's true.
0: So some sort of a balance.

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0: Hey, it's Chelsea. He's Reed. Reed, yesterday was the New Heights podcast of the Kelsey brothers. And of course, they talked about some deets from the Travis and Taylor wedding.
1: It's the first one since?
0: I don't know.
1: Maybe just...
0: I don't know.
1: The NDA expire?
0: Oh. Well, Travis can talk about his own wedding.
1: It depends on what the contract says.
0: Really?
1: Sure.
0: Okay, well, we can't go down there.
1: Any good details or...
0: Here we go. Yes, let's get back to what we were talking about. So, Jason said that he really liked the way they structured the wedding. There wasn't the sit-down formal stuff. He didn't really elaborate what that meant. But then he went on to say, quote, there wasn't a bunch of the speeches. It was just time to party and have fun, end quote.
1: Different style than I did for my speech.
0: Yep. We had quite a few speeches at our wedding. Possibly too long.
1: So, do we have pictures?
0: No.
1: Are we ever going to get pictures?
0: I don't know.
1: I don't usually feel this way, but aren't these Swifties owed pictures?
0: I agree, Reed. I'm with you.

0: I'm with you.
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4: In baseball, Austin Wells came up big for the Yankees.
5: 1-2, the pitch to Wells. Swung on, bouncing ball right side. Through! Goes into right field! Here comes Rosario! Here comes Cabby! Throws to the plate! Not in time! Austin Wells rings the bell, a two-run single here in the top of the 10th.
4: You heard it all on the Yankees radio network. They held on to defeat the Angels in Anaheim 6-3. The Cardinals held on 8-6 to beat the Dodgers in 10 innings. LA manager Dave Roberts told the media that shutting down Shohei Ohtani as a pitcher for the season is an option. While the Brewers had a 9-5 win over the Cubs in Chicago as the Astros blanked the White Sox 2-0. And in the NBA, the league stripped the Clippers of 5 first-round draft picks and fined them $30 million for circumventing the salary cap and have suspended owner Steve Ballmer for 1 year.
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8: For the day ahead, showers look possible with barely any accumulation, and a passing thunderstorm can't be ruled out with highs near 87. Tonight brings rain and thunderstorms, around half an inch expected, lows falling to 69. Rain returns tomorrow, about half an inch anticipated, with similar highs in the upper 80s. Tomorrow night, still a slight chance of rain, lows again in the upper 60s.

0: Hey, it's Reed and Chelsea Magnum. Reed, this weekend, the Badger football team is set to take on Lambeau Field. Guess what's happening in February? The Badger hockey team is going to go to Lambeau for a frozen tundra face-off where the women's hockey team and men's hockey team will play at Lambeau.
1: This is really awesome.
0: Yes, this is the first time in like 20 years.
1: Would you go with me? I mean, that's pretty memorable.
0: Yeah.
1: You know, they did this kind of thing at Camp Randall, I don't know how many years ago.
0: Really?
1: And in the bowels of the Kohl Center around the locker rooms, they have amazing, like, I don't know if they were drone shots at the time, but like these great pictures of this.
0: Mm-hmm.
1: I got to say this too. I think the Packers are trying to make a little money. And I'm here
0: you
1: for it.
0: You think so?
1: I think they're just trying to... I think you're seeing this with Camp Randall hosting concerts. I think you're seeing the Packers just doing more concerts, doing more of this stuff. I mean, the Lambeau game against Notre Dame, that was scheduled like a long time ago.
0: Sure.
1: But I just... I like that Lambeau's being, you know, opened
0: used
1: up for more than
0: way.
1: 8 or 9 home games plus playoffs. Like, I think that's really cool.
0: So the women's team will be facing Ohio State,
1: Those outdoor games can get a little interesting with the ice quality, though, and that's a huge matchup for women's hockey, so...
0: And the men's team will be taking on Michigan.
1: I was going to guess Michigan.
0: So this is the first you're seeing
1: this? The first I'm seeing this, but I was going to guess Michigan just because that would make sense for Lambeau. That is really cool, Chels. I think you and I...
0: we'll be there.
1: We should consider.

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5: 1-2, the pitch to Wells, swung on, bouncing ball right side, through, goes into right field. Here comes Rosario, here comes Cabby, throws to the plate, not in time. Austin Wells rings the bell, a two-run single here in the top of the 10th.
4: You heard it all on the Yankees radio network. They held on to defeat the Angels in Anaheim 6-3. The Cardinals held on 8-6 to beat the Dodgers in 10 innings. LA manager Dave Roberts told the media that shutting down Shohei Ohtani as a pitcher for the season is an option. While the Brewers had a 9-5 win over the Cubs in Chicago as the Astros blanked the White Sox 2-0. And in the NBA, the league stripped the Clippers of 5 first-round draft picks and fined them $30 million for circumventing the salary cap and have suspended owner Steve Ballmer for 1 year.
6: Millions of dollars in Medicaid fraud.
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6: 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Crowley and the Democrats seem more interested in raising taxes to fund fraud than fight fraud. Crowley raised property taxes in Milwaukee County.
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3: Today, look for a few showers. It may be an isolated storm with temperatures climbing close to 90. Tonight brings periods of rain and thunderstorms, with close to half an inch of rain possible and lows in the upper 60s. Tomorrow, there's still a slight chance of rain accumulation around half an inch, with highs again in the upper 80s. Tomorrow night, showers are possible once more, lows staying in the upper 60s.
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There's Bailey Zimmerman and Chevy Silverado here on 95.9 Janesville, 99.5 Madison. It is Bucky Country with me, Mitch Morgan. It's the 3rd of September, a day I will always remember because that is the day I went into basic training in the Army out there in Fort Ord, California. Still have nightmares about that. Here comes Riley Green with his new one,

Zach John King gets a drink in, one of the new ones here on the radio from 95.9 Janesville and 99.5 Madison. It's Buggy Country with me, Mitch Morgan. I got this story about Miranda Lambert remembering helping her parents one time. They were private investigators when she was growing up in Texas. Parents were PIs, and she helped them out one time, skipped cheerleading practice to go undercover for her parents. So she went to a house that they were monitoring. Miranda Lambert talking here, saying she went inside in her uniform, her cheerleading uniform, pretending to sell cookies and asked to use the bathroom so she could check to see if the family had alcohol, which they were not supposed to have in the home. So Miranda Lambert, cheerleader, private investigator, and burning it up here with gunpowder and lead.

0: 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Just like Grandma's homemade bread, it's a simple recipe.
1: I knew I'd see her around. I'd be at some party, she'd show up and I'd be walking out. Or across some parking lot, hiding behind her sister. I'd look up, she'd be at the red light beside me in that white Maxima with the sticker on the back. I'd act.

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But now it's like these county lines closing in on me. I see them everywhere together. It's hitting a little too close to home.

0: Morgan Wallen, I Got Better here on 95.9 Janesville and 99.5 in Madtown there with Bucky Country. I'm Mitch Morgan. Got a couple of quick stories about what's going on in country music. Billy Ray Cyrus says he's supporting Miley in her choice to drop her last name as she goes into her next album era. She will be known as Miley. Miley Garth Reba. It's a branding thing. So I guess I agree with that too, knowing how important that is in this business. And then this story about Dolly. Dolly Parton's niece, Jada, says that, Dolly did not share her cancer diagnosis with fans because she didn't want them to worry about her. And then Jada said even family members of Dolly's family didn't know she was battling cancer. In the end, Dolly, a totally private person. On the way, we're going to take our break and come right back with Florida Georgia Line and the Backstreet Boys here on Bucky Country.
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5: In baseball, Austin Wells came up big for the Yankees.
6: 1-2, the pitch to Wells, swung on, bouncing ball right side, goes into right field. Here comes Rosario, here comes Cabby, throw to the plate, not in time. Austin Wells rings the bell, a two-run single here in the top of the 10th.
5: You heard it all on the Yankees radio network. They held on to defeat the Angels in Anaheim 6-3. The Cardinals held on 8-6 to beat the Dodgers in 10 innings. LA manager Dave Roberts told the media that shutting down Shohei Ohtani as a pitcher for the season is an option. While the Brewers had a 9-5 win over the Cubs in Chicago as the Astros blanked the White Sox 2-0. And in the NBA, the league stripped the Clippers of 5 first-round draft picks and fined them $30 million for circumventing the salary cap and have suspended owner Steve Ballmer for 1 year.
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11: Today, look for a few showers. It may be an isolated storm with temperatures climbing close to 90. Tonight brings periods of rain and thunderstorms with close to half an inch of rain possible and lows in the upper 60s. Tomorrow, there's still a slight chance of rain accumulation around half an inch with highs again in the upper 80s. Tomorrow night, showers are possible once more. Lows staying in the upper 60s.
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That is Jake Owen. Isn't that a good song? Homemade here on Bucky Country. We have a blood drive today, starting just a few moments away at noon over in Broadhead at the Congregational United Church of Christ. And then tomorrow, the 4th, a blood drive from, let's see, from 7 until 2 in Monroe over at Hope Evangelical Free Church. And also going on Tuesday, September 8th, 1 to 6 in Fort Atkinson at Madison College in Fort for information and all of this stuff. Oh, and by the way, if you're coming in now through the 20th of September, you can get an exclusive Red Cross Hello Kitty plush mascot clip and surprise sticker pack. Well, supplies last. Little incentive there. Red Cross Blood Donor app is what you got to do. Kenny Chesney is on Bucky Country with Carry On.

95.9 WBKY Stoughton, Janesville, and 99.5 Madison. 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

choose in Texas. There is Ella Langley here on Bucky Country. Well, that sure is the hit of the summer in country music and pretty much just about everywhere. Number one on the Billboard Hot 100 chart for 20 non-consecutive weeks. The other song that made it, well, that high on the chart for so long was Mariah Carey, All I Want for Christmas Is You. But we're months away from that, so let's do the Texas one, not the Christmas one, okay? Are we all done with that? I think so. Here's Lo Cash and Hometown Home on Bucky Country.

0: Kane Brown, and a song that really does show off how good of a voice that guy has. That is Woman, here on Bucky Country. It's cow chip throwing time. Yep, the Wisconsin State Cow Chip Throwing Festival is going on this weekend in Prairie du Sac. They're going to have, well, everything going on there beside the famous cow chip throwing contest. There's a parade, live music, arts and crafts fair, and all kinds of things. And there are the rules. Two chips for each contestant. Chip chuckers in the men and women's division have to be at least 16 years old for this. Chip chuckers have to select their chip from the wagon, which is provided by the official Meadow Muffin Committee. So they'll be throwing the chips over there in Prairie du Sac this weekend.
1: Millions of dollars in Medicaid fraud.
2: Medicaid fraud, improper payments, and money laundering.
3: Two women are accused of defrauding Wisconsin Medicaid.
1: Millions of dollars in property tax increases.
4: A hike in property taxes.
5: Property taxes statewide saw the largest increase in more than three decades.
1: That's Democrat David Crowley's plan. Crowley and the Democrats seem more interested in raising taxes to fund fraud than fight fraud. Crowley raised property taxes in Milwaukee County.
6: Crowley recommends increasing the property tax levy.
1: David Crowley even wants to expand the fraud-ridden state Medicaid program.
7: Are you in favor of expanding Medicaid?
8: Oh, absolutely.
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Lainey Wilson in the news telling us she has partnered with a Western wear company, and what they're going to do is have a whole collection of Lainey Wilson girls, women's hats, cowboy hats, available in a variety of colors and styles. 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
5: Today, look for a few showers and maybe an isolated storm with temperatures climbing close to 90. Tonight brings periods of rain and thunderstorms with close to half an inch of rain possible and lows in the upper 60s. Tomorrow, there's still a slight chance of rain accumulation around half an inch with highs again in the upper 80s. Tomorrow night, showers are possible once more. Lows staying in the upper 60s.
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Wild Hearts Keith Urban here on Bucky Country, and up next is Stella Lefty. Who the heck is Stella Lefty? I know that's what I was asking just a short time ago, but she's got the number one song in country music, and I'll tell you what that is in just a second here. But wait, there's more. As I talk about Stella Lefty, she made her Grand Ole Opry debut last night in the Music City with Ashley Monroe and Little Big Town. So she's got the stuff here, and here she is with the hit song Boston.

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Bailey Zimmerman on Bucky Country with Chevy Silverado. It's me, Mitch Morgan. Yeah, here we are on our Thursday afternoon, the 3rd of September, a day I will always remember, as I bring on Lainey Wilson with John Mayer on this one. This is Phone, Keys, Wallet. Let's go.

Morgan Wallen and another great song from that dude, Ben, by now here on Bucky Country. As we head into the Labor Day holiday weekend, it's interesting. Many people don't know what Labor Day is all about. In fact, a full bunch of people thought Labor Day was for to celebrate moms going into labor. And now this is not correct here, although it's kind of a nice idea. Good news is 61% of people do know what Labor Day is about. It's a salute to the contributions and achievements of the American workers. And of course, it always is nice to have a three-day weekend, right? Oh, yeah. What has more ups and downs in life than your love life? Yeah, it's like a roller coaster. Here's Luke Bryan.

There's Jelly Roll, missing about 200 pounds there lately. There is a Heart of Stone on Bucky Country. Coming up on September 10th, some of the nominees for the CMA Award Show will be announced. They're going to do this on ABC's Good Morning America. And Leanne Womack will be there. And also one of the American Idol winners, Hannah Harper, will host this whole thing. Anyway, the 60th Annual CMA Award Show will be on live from Nashville at the Bridgestone Arena. This will be on ABC coming up on November 18th. Kids going away, back to college and everything, and Trace Adkins has a song about that, the kids growing up and moving away. It's called You're Gonna Miss This. I'm gonna play that next.

0: 18th. Kids going away, back to college and everything, and Trace Adkins has a song about that, the kids growing up and moving away. It's called You're Gonna Miss This. I'm gonna play that next.
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3: 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Crowley raised property taxes in Milwaukee County.
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10: Today, look for a few showers and maybe an isolated storm with temperatures climbing close to 90. Tonight brings periods of rain and thunderstorms with close to half an inch of rain possible and lows in the upper 60s. Tomorrow, there's still a slight chance of rain accumulation around half an inch with highs again in the upper 80s. Tomorrow night, showers are possible once more, lows staying in the upper 60s.
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Randy Johnson, one of those must-see newer country acts. He is quite the bomb, they tell me. I haven't seen him yet. Let's get Lauren Elena on here with Chase Matthew, just ahead of our favorite cowgirl on the radio. Steph Peters coming up next at 2:00.

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Jason Aldean. I'm Bucky Country. I'm Steph Peters. If you have been growing out your hair and you're ready to cut it, I'd love for you to donate it. September is Childhood Cancer Awareness Month, and a great way to support the families going through this right now, donating your hair. But where to donate it? Well, I have a place I highly recommend when working with the UW Children's Hospital in Madison and learning that their wigs come to them for free from the organization called Children with Hair Loss. 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And yes, it can be dyed. It can be gray, as long as it's 8 inches in length. 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Thank you so much for donating your hair to them. 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

Russell Dickerson spending Labor Day weekend with you, Walworth County Fair. And, you know, he was here just a couple months ago spending family time at the Brewers game. Very special moment. Russell Dickerson with his son Remington throwing out the first pitch. No, not Russell. His son Remington threw out the first pitch. How adorable is that? Russell and Kaylee, his wife, who's from Cedarburg, shared a bunch of those family moments on social media. Kenny Chesney on Bucky Country, 95.9 Janesville and 99.5 Madison.

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0: my horseback.
1: Cody Johnson on Bucky Country. And how quickly time flies. It was just this June he was headlining Summerfest. I hope you took some time to look back at all your summertime fun, because how quickly we forget, right? All the fun events you went to and just relaxing in the back patio, sipping on your coffee. So look through your photos and videos. We did that as a family just the other weekend. I actually did the screen mirroring from my cell phone to my smart TV. It's a really cool option you have on your phone. Or my sister, who's working at a big box store, saying more people are starting to print off photos. She noticed an uptick in that. Let's get you updated on our weather forecast for your Labor Day weekend. To Blake Shelton, one of his first country hits ever, Parker McCollum and Ella Langley on Bucky Country.
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2: Today, look for a few showers. It may be an isolated storm with temperatures climbing close to 90. Tonight brings periods of rain and thunderstorms, with close to half an inch of rain possible and lows in the upper 60s. Tomorrow, there's still a slight chance of rain accumulation around half an inch, with highs again in the upper 80s. Tomorrow night, showers are possible once more, lows staying in the upper 60s.

Dierks, Breland, and Hardy on Bucky Country. I'm Steph Peters, excited for the Labor Day weekend. Are you going out camping? 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

Deals are on the end of season deals, plus lots of giveaways from Brewers tickets to autographed Packers material, and we'll see you there. I'll be out there on Sunday from 11 till 2. 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

Morgan Wallen on Bucky Country. You know, we love technology until all of a sudden it stops working. 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

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Even when you're in the city, we'll put you in a country state of mind.

Taylor Swift getting ready to cheer on her hubby, Travis Kelce. Do you think this will be his last year with the NFL as he celebrates his 14th season with the NFL? A one-year contract taking him till June, and then he can decide retirement or keep playing. Jason Aldean, Night Train on Bucky Country, 95.9 Janesville at 99.5 Madison.

Riley Green on Bucky Country. I have such a hard time saying the song title, Think As You Drunk. He's getting ready to come to The Voice. Premiere week kicks off September 21st. And Riley Green plus Queen Latifah, the two new coaches this season, joining several of our favorites, Kelly Clarkson and Adam Levine, returning. I really hope Blake Shelton makes some type of cameo, though. Come on, it's the milestone 30th season. And Blake and Adam Levine, their bromance for all those seasons, I think really brought in the fan base and made the show so popular. 90 seconds away from an update with your holiday weekend weather forecast to Brett Eldridge, Ella Langley, and Morgan Wallen on Bucky Country.

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1: 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Crowley raised property taxes in Milwaukee County.
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9: Thunderstorms look likely today. Highs near 84. Tonight brings a chance of showers, an isolated storm possible. Lows settling into the low 70s. Still a chance of showers and thunderstorms tomorrow. Highs near 89. Storms may develop again tomorrow night. Lows again in the low 70s. Saturday should bring considerable clouds, highs in the low 80s, lows dropping to the low 60s. Sunday looks partly cloudy, temps back in the low 80s.
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And yes, the bar still rotates. I have a pair of tickets for the almost sold out show tomorrow night with one of your favorites, Colin Ray. So many hits from back in the day, right? 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That's Bucky Country on Facebook. Good luck. Ella Langley, Love and Life Again.

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0: Dan and Shay Say So on Bucky Country. I'm Steph Peters. What are you up to for the holiday weekend? A lot of travel. We're going to get you updated on your weekend weather forecast so you can plan accordingly. And I hope the weather plays nice on Sunday. That's where I'll be out in Fort Atkinson at Silo Ridge RV Resort. Two parks for the price of one. You get Silo Ridge and Wishing Well. This is that time of year. A lot of great deals on the park models. Plus, it's their Happy Camper Market, so dozens of vendors do some shopping, enjoy the food, the drink, and a lot of giveaways. We'll be out there 11 till 2 on Sunday, Silo Ridge RV Resort in Fort Atkinson. 2 minutes away from an update with our holiday weekend weather forecast to Kenny Chesney, John Party, and Jordan Davis on Bucky Country.
1: Millions of dollars in Medicaid fraud.
2: Medicaid fraud, improper payments, and money laundering.
3: Two women are accused of defrauding Wisconsin Medicaid.
1: Millions of dollars in property tax increases.
4: A hike in property taxes.
5: Property taxes statewide saw the largest increase in more than three decades.
1: That's Democrat David Crowley's plan. Crowley and the Democrats seem more interested in raising taxes to fund fraud than fight fraud. Crowley raised property taxes in Milwaukee County.
6: Crowley recommends increasing the property tax levy.
1: David Crowley even wants to expand the fraud-ridden state Medicaid program.
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13: Thunderstorms look likely today. Highs near 84. Tonight brings a chance of showers, an isolated storm possible. Lows settling into the low 70s. Still a chance of showers and thunderstorms tomorrow. Highs near 89. Storms may develop again tomorrow night. Lows again in the low 70s. Saturday should bring considerable clouds. Highs in the low 80s. Lows dropping to the low 60s. Sunday looks partly cloudy. Temps back in the low 80s.
14: 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This country's for you.

Jordan Davis on Bucky Country. I'm Steph Peters. Now that we're getting back into the routine of packing the school lunches, I realize I need some more healthy options for my kids. They're eating all the sandwiches with all the chips and the cookies. Okay, we need to get more veggies. We love the cucumbers and the baby carrots. I was listening to Reed and Chelsea this morning, though. Yeah, Reed, not a fan of the baby carrots, but he has a point. Have you ever taste tested the difference between baby carrots that come prepackaged versus carrot sticks? You buy the package of real carrots, you actually cut them up, you shred them, and you make your own carrot sticks. I can taste the difference too. Ella Langley and Morgan Wallen on Bucky Country, 95.9 Janesville and 99.5 Madison.

0: Shaboozy and Jelly Roll on Bucky Country. We were talking about different options for your kids' lunches with back to school time, trying to make them fun. My kids are in the routine of packing up some of their dinner leftovers. They've already taken salmon. They've taken spaghetti and meatballs to school. Well, granted, a couple of my kids now are in middle school and they have access to a microwave, which I think is very unique. I don't remember having a microwave. Did we have a microwave back in the day? Hey, the kids can just eat it cold too. We have Lainey Wilson's new song with John Mayer to Eric Church and Kane Brown on Bucky Country.
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Kane Brown on Bucky Country. I'm Steph Peters. Just hit me. I'm going to a Packers game this season, and it's a big one. Packers versus Bears. I've never been at Lambeau Field for the rivalry game. Packers-Bears. I can't wait. 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
4: This evening, rain looks likely, along with a thunderstorm or two, with lows in the low 70s. Tomorrow, that chance of rain and thunderstorms sticks around, and highs climb near 89. Tomorrow night brings some clouds, with lows again in the low 70s. Then Saturday, expect highs in the low 80s under mainly cloudy skies.
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Corey Kent on Bucky Country. I'm Steph Peters. Before I head out, it's Steph's smile of the day. Well, I know everybody's schedule is starting to get pretty busy with back to school time, but I hope you try to have at least one family dinner a week. I love our family dinner time, and we go around the dinner table asking not just how was school today, tell me the most interesting thing from your day. Take a moment, think about a story to share with us. And then what my kids really enjoy, when they can quiz us. All right, quiz us on something you learned today and see if mom and dad know what the answer would be. And a lot of times we don't. We love going around the table trying to relearn all the state capitals, learning math equations again. So making it a little interactive that way with back to school time around the dinner table. Kenny Chesney on Bucky Country. Enjoy the rest of your night with Ritter. Music from Russell Dickerson to Florida Georgia Line and Tim McGraw on Bucky Country.

0: Democrat David Crowley's plan. Crowley and the Democrats seem more interested in raising taxes to fund fraud than fight fraud. Crowley raised property taxes in Milwaukee County.
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0: I just started doing the math of $4 a gallon times the 36-gallon tank. That's just scary stuff. It's Ritter. I guess Gas Buddy says that this could be the most expensive Labor Day weekend ever, with gas averaging $4.03 a gallon. That's the national average. It's almost a dollar more than it was last year. But, yeah, anyone with a pickup truck, it's going to cost as much to fill it up as it is to take a vacation.
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6: This evening, rain looks likely, along with a thunderstorm or two, with lows in the low 70s. Tomorrow, that chance of rain and thunderstorms sticks around, and highs climb near 89. Tomorrow night brings some clouds, with lows again in the low 70s. Then Saturday, expect highs in the low 80s under mainly cloudy skies.
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Hey, what's up? 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And yes, we officially entered that magical Wisconsin stretch where it's still warm enough for the summer fun, but fall is here tapping its foot. You see these leaves starting to change already?